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3: Let's suppose that you were able every night to dream any dream you wanted to dream.

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It's not enough to say I'm nervous, it's an understatement to say

0: 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Super educated, I'm smarter than Spock, Spock. You ever tell me you will agree? Ain't no brother like the K-I-D-D. You know what I mean?
1: Yeah.
0: Tell you, what the heck?
2: ¿Cómo se nota que es viernes, eh? Vamos, Tomás, saludos, hermano.